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1: It's time to review the top three highlights of the day. I'm joined, as always, by my co-anchor, Snoop.
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7: Toy Story 5. Jessie, Buzz, and the gang are back in Toy Story 5. Bonnie is growing up, and so is the world around her. 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But the more she stays on her tablet, the more Bonnie changes. Changes for the worst, in fact. 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They're gonna need some help to save her.
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11: Someone needs a brown marker.
12: What did you steal?
13: Secrets. The data they paid me to protect.
12: Are they people?
7: No. Disclosure Day. We are not alone in the universe. Steven Spielberg, director of E.T., War of the Worlds, and Close Encounters of the Third Kind, brings you the story of the day the world learns the truth about life on other planets. Some will rejoice, others will revolt. Some will embrace the truth, others will deny it. Some will find peace, others will make war. But the day is coming. Which one will you be when they disclose the truth?
14: I found something. In the store.
7: Back rooms. If you're not careful, you'll find yourself trapped in the back rooms. Step in the wrong spot. Walk through the walls. You'll find a place with mono yellow lighting, the hum buzz of fluorescent lights, the stink of old moist carpet, and approximately 600 million square miles of randomly segmented empty rooms. God save you if you hear something wandering around nearby, because it sure heard you.
14: Look, I know how this sounds, but you gotta understand, it's massive in there.
15: My God, he stands her!
16: Not her!
15: My pronouns are they, them. He stabs them!
7: Did you like Scary Movie? Did you like Scary Movie 2? How about Scary Movies 3, 4, and 5? How about Terrifier? Maybe Night Swim? The Mummy? Friday the 13th? Have you ever seen an A24 film? Do you hate Mondays?
17: Hello, Tuesday.
7: Well then, congratulations. Scary Movie has it all.
18: We back.
7: The Scary Movie franchise is back for the sixth time, and so are the Wayne brothers that brought you the first two. Come see them riff on all the scary movies that have defined us the last 10 years, with old and new jokes sure to be uploaded to TikTok a day after they air.
19: Mom, Santa gave me a severed arm.
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7: 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Tacos come in homemade tortillas with a side of cilantro, onions, lime, and salsa. You will never go back. These tacos have ruined all other tacos for me. Never again will I be able to eat another taco from another restaurant without comparing them to Go-Go's. So it should come to no one's surprise to hear me say you really ought to go to Go-Go's and try their street tacos. You'll be driving back there for more tomorrow and tomorrow and tomorrow. That's all I've got to say. 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
3: Hello, hello, hello. It's another Friday morning.
4: Friday.
3: And
5: that's
3: I'm
5: not Troy.
4: I'm not Troy.
3: Yeah, this is not Troy, by the
4: Troy's
3: way.
4: Troy's out of town, and I have invaded Offsides. So,
3: this is my second week being stuck with doing a sports show with a person that knows nothing about sports.
4: Nothing. Yes. Other than this ought to be kickball.
3: Four square.
4: You kick ball.
3: Tether ball.
4: Hey, tether ball was fun.
3: Yeah.
4: I enjoyed tether ball.
3: Yeah, we used to have some. You remember back, I don't know, I'm going to date myself, but going back in the 70s, man, that was, man, four square. Man.
4: I don't know.
3: Kickball, that was, they actually have professional kickball.
4: I have seen that.
3: Stuff going on. That's crazy. But yeah, that's what we used to do back in grade school, back in the day in the 70s. Those were the good old days.
4: See, I was in school when we played dodgeball with foam balls and not rubber balls.
3: Yeah.
4: Only the coaches were allowed rubber balls.
3: Yeah, we played with rubber ball. We were real men back in the 70s.
4: So,
3: yeah.
4: Well, the coaches got the rubber balls, so they got to pound us with the rubber, you know, just blast us with the rubber balls. And, you know, then the foam balls were for us to throw. So that was fun.
3: Yeah, that was back in the day when we were talking about cartoons, you know, last week a little bit.
4: Cartoons.
3: when I was, you know, on Friday, we'd all have big dodgeball with the rubber balls. And I tell you what. You get a rubber ball to the face.
4: Oh, I know. Yeah.
3: And I mean, the texture on a rubber ball, it would hit you and then spin on your face and kind of
5: imprint,
3: burn your face.
4: I was taller, you know. So I was always the target.
3: Yeah.
4: I can tell you, if Coach Snowgross is watching this, Coach Snowgross used to pelt me with the rubber ball inside the face almost every, it's part of it.
3: You're going after
4: we had
3: it,
4: a coach on one team and a coach on the other. I just was an easy target. I was a large guy.
3: I was watching TV the other night and at my mom's house in Kansas City, and we were playing cards and TV on the background had dodgeball going on, you know.
4: I actually just watched that movie for the first time about 2 years ago.
3: Nobody makes me bleed my own blood.
4: Yeah.
3: That's such a great show, man. Yeah, that scene where they're throwing wrenches at each other, that's a classic.
4: It's just
3: that's a good one. But yeah, then Saturday morning we get up and watch Johnny Quest and Grape Ape and Hong Kong Phooey, which you have no idea what those are, do you?
4: Hong Kong Phooey, I feel like I've heard of that. Maybe it was just because they've talked about it, but yeah, no.
3: Yeah, those were the good old days, man. Eating a box of cereal from, you know, like a
4: whole box.
3: Yeah. Well, you wouldn't eat the whole box, but you go in and try to dig all the way down to the bottom to get the
4: toy.
3: Yeah, to get the toy.
4: Yeah,
3: out.
4: Now, see, I got a little bit of that. And then I'm sure there was some rule that was made that couldn't put the toys in there anymore.
3: Yeah, because kids were probably.

0: Yeah.
1: I'm like, all these newfangled things are putting on cars.
0: Do you like Teslas? Have you ever driven a Tesla?
1: I have driven a Tesla once. My buddy had one up in Colorado, and that was the fastest car from start to finish I've ever been in my life.
0: They're very quick.
1: Mm. I mean, it's kinetic. I mean, it just, you step on that gas
0: it
1: and...
0: it just goes.
2: Instant tour.
1: Oh. Yeah. And I can see why people get in those Teslas and think, man, I got to have one of these just because of that. You know,
0: I really like. I test drove one around Austin, and then they had the full drive, the full self driving in the test package because it's a subscription.
1: Yeah,
0: if you really want it on your car, you got to pay extra monthly. But it was funny because it was it would just drive you around, and it was pretty good.
1: Yeah, I mean, you don't have to do anything. Mm-mm. But they've got these electric pickups now.
0: Oh yeah. The Lightnings?
1: Yeah, and you put a load in that electric pickup, and you can only go like 68 miles before you have to,
0: charge.
1: Yeah, I don't understand. I got a 2,500 diesel gas-powered
0: but
1: pickup.
0: If you pay how much to fill up in diesel and how much to fill up in electricity, what's the differences in price?
1: Yeah, that is a little bit more, but you know what? I can go 425 miles, and that guy can go 68 miles.
0: But 68 miles for
1: every
0: $10?
1: Every time he charges?
0: $68 for 68 miles for $10?
2: Then you got to wait for it to charge.
0: Or $180
1: for 400 miles.
2: How long does
1: it take
2: to charge?
1: On one... Yeah, plus you got to stop and wait for it to charge.
0: That's
1: and
0: true.
1: And there's
0: fast
1: lines.
0: Chargers.
1: They're complaining that they're standing in lines for 3 and 4 hours waiting for a charge station. I'm not a big fan. Or if you turn on the heater, there goes your battery. Or if you turn on the air conditioner, there goes your battery.
0: My whole theory is they're going to keep the gas prices higher, so then you have to switch to electric cars because it's cheaper. And then the pain point for the sales marketing, would be that the gas prices are high. And so, how about you come over here and you can fill up your whole electric car for a dollar, $2, like the good old days.
1: You will never convince me.
0: Well, it does take away freedom.
1: Yeah. I mean, I'm pulling a 14,000-foot fifth wheel. Yeah,
0: that's true.
1: Put that up to a Lightning and see how that goes, 6 miles before you have to charge again?
0: That's true.
2: I mean...
0: Mike, you want to go to Rock?
2: Aren't they making... Aren't they...
0: We're looking for a fifth wheel.
2: Aren't they making like semi trucks that are gonna do logistical stuff?
0: Tesla is.
1: Yeah, but here's the problem with those semi trucks. Not that I know anything about it, but those batteries are massive. I mean, they're like 6 feet long and they're
2: have
1: like
2: to be.
1: 4 feet tall,
0: and they're heavy.
1: They're heavy.
0: Yeah, and
1: they're way heavy, and they're ruining the roads is what they're doing because that asphalt, have you ever stepped on asphalt when it's been hot?
2: Mm-hmm.
0: I mean,
1: and it kind of squishes underneath your feet.
0: Yeah, you can always see it when it's
2: little
0: like
2: crumbly areas,
0: wet. Yeah. Especially when it's like 105 outside for weeks.
1: Yeah, it's kind of like there's people buying a lot of people. California's made it that you have to have any new home after 21 has to have solar.
0: Mm-hmm. Yeah,
1: yeah.
0: I was doing solar down in Austin. That the biggest drawback was really just not having batteries because the batteries is the most expensive part.
1: Well,
0: if you didn't have battery, it made no sense. Really.
1: Yeah, it doesn't because people sit there and say, "Well, you know what? My electricity's gone down." Well, you're paying $30,000 to put that in. You're paying more.
0: Yeah. Well, it makes sense in certain markets, like out in where Fort Hood is, outside of Austin. So they buy all their power from Austin. So they get paid they have to pay $150 transportation fee for power. So their already bill starts at like $150 plus whatever they use. So it's usually about $300-$400 a month. So you get the solar there. Then it actually made sense. But if you get solar up here, XL doesn't do any buybacks, so you get nothing out of it.
1: Yeah, but then you finance that thing at $30,000. You're paying $350 a month. You're still washing on that.
0: And it's for a 30-year loan.
1: Yeah, who's going to keep a house for 30 years? Very, very few people will.
0: Very,
1: And then if you want to sell that house after 10 years, you got to stick the remaining of that balance on that house.
0: On the house, or they take over the payments.
1: Or they take over the payments, one of the two, and that's tough to sell your house.
0: It is.
1: Oh, well, back in the 70s, we didn't have to worry about that.
0: Yeah.
2: The good old days.
0: The good old days.
1: Heck yeah, man.
0: Now we're in the 20s again.
1: Drink out of a water hose and moved on.
0: Futuristic.
1: Down the road. Yeah. All right, let's take our first break. We're going to come back.
0: Oh.
1: We actually have some sports stuff to talk about.
0: All freedom is
1: going. I don't want to confuse you, but do we have stuff to give away?
2: We've got some keywords that people can text in.
1: Okay.

0: Yep.
1: H2O.
2: Not zero. Yes. H2O26. H2O,
0: that's an O, not a zero, folks. We're going to be giving away some gift certificates. We'll be back after these messages. I'm Mike Mitchell.
2: Rock.

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9: We are KRXZ. We are the Top of Texas.
10: That's right.
9: We are two counties in from the Oklahoma Panhandle.
10: That's
9: right. If you don't know where Pampa, if you're listening from Australia, just thought I'd let you know where we're located.
10: The Australians.
11: We do have.
9: In America, we call stuff panhandles if a part of a state sticks out.
11: They just don't like. It's pretty much the area they say. Like, it never made sense to me why Dallas was North Texas.
10: Yeah,
11: and we were not North Texas because we were way farther north, you know.
9: Even though we are further west.
11: But we are further west.
9: Yeah. So it's, you know, and people always say that, you know, they have a little panhandle in Alabama that sticks down. They got a panhandle in Florida that sticks down.
10: Yeah.
9: They always say people in the panhandle are a little backwards.
11: We're a little backwards. Yeah, right here.
10: Texas backwards. Yankees.
9: Yeah, still live back in the 70s.
11: We still live in the 70s. Yeah, that's right.
10: But how are we the top of Texas, but we're not North Texas?
9: Yeah, that's always been what I've wondered too. But well, I guess North sounds more.
11: Sounds more classy.
9: Like, yeah, more classy.
10: It's like Miami.
11: Dallas is all classy.
9: Yeah, West Texas sounds more hick. Yeah.
10: Miami. Yeah.
11: Miami. It's not Miami, Texas.
10: Just because.
11: It's Miami, Texas.
9: Yep. You wonder how some of these towns get their names, you know, but...
10: Nobody knows.
9: Nobody knows. So anyways, let's talk a little bit about sports, because really we don't know a whole lot about sports, but we're going to talk about it anyways. So
10: that's
9: what we do here for your mildly entertaining show. By the way, Troy is out for the second week in a row. I didn't even know he was going to be out till I walked in and saw you sitting in the chair.
11: He just doesn't even tell you anymore.
9: It's like,
10: you know, when I was gone
9: on a permanent vacation or something.
10: When I was gone doing school clothes shopping with my wife, he was blasting me. He was blasting me for going shopping.
11: I do remember that.
10: He's like, I've got responsibilities. Well, here we are, Troy.
11: Where you at, Troy?
10: Where you at?
9: Who's sitting here running your radio station, Troy? While you're out flaunting yourself up in the in the land in the of the Denver Broncos.
10: The Broncos country.
11: We have one listener in Mexico.
9: Yeah. Yeah, exactly. Yeah, we got I'm sure we've got some listeners around the panhandle here. So they know where the panhandle is.
11: Maybe.
9: Heck yeah, they know.
11: I think it's the
10: primary audience is the radio.
11: That's true.
9: Yeah.
10: Radio true. Listeners all over.
11: It's 70-mile radius.
9: Yeah, folks, we want you to know we have listeners all over the U.S. as we've got listeners in Florida.
10: Worldwide.
9: Michigan. We're famous.
10: Famous.
11: From what's,
9: what movie is it? I'll make you famous.
11: I don't know.
9: What movie says that? I'll make you famous.
11: I'm not a good movie quote guy. Mason is.
9: Come on, Mason. It's one of the best movies ever made.
11: Well, here he goes. He's going to say he's not a movie quote guy.
9: Come on.
10: I don't know.
9: Young Guns. Come on.
11: Young Guns.
9: Young Guns. That's one of the greatest movies ever made.
10: I see.
11: Mike. We'll quit distracting you. You can get to sports.
9: We're in
10: get
9: spirit
10: to the
9: world.
10: Sports. Get on
11: we'll
10: with it.
11: We'll quit distracting you. We'll get to the sports.
10: Get on
9: okay.
10: with it.
9: All right. Yep. They can't hear us anyways. We're in the spirit world.
11: Yep.
9: All right. So. All right. Let's talk a little bit about Brandon Sorsby, just to kind of recap this. If you haven't really following what's going on with him, but yeah, this has been a big deal in the sports world.
11: All right.
9: And it's a big deal now in the NFL news. So
11: uh-oh.
9: We're going to recap this to what happened. As everybody knows, that Sorsby was busted for
11: he wasn't, his friends were
9: gambling. Well, yeah, Brandon Sorsby gambled away $900,000. Okay. In gambling. So what he did was he went to all of his friends, like you say there. Yeah, you do know something about sports.
11: Well, I just remember last week's conversation.
9: Oh, yeah. Yeah, we did talk about this last week. Mm-hmm. So went to his friends and had all his friends do the betting for him. And eventually was transferred to signed an NIL deal to Texas Tech. And Texas Tech paid him $5 million to come over and play football. Now, he was making $847,000 with...
11: How old is he again?
9: Cincinnati. What's that?
11: How old is he?
9: I don't know.
11: I'm just going to bring back...
9: He's
11: under the age of 25.
9: Yeah. Yeah, he's under the age of 25, I'm pretty sure.
11: Nobody should make that much money.
9: Yeah. Nobody makes me bleed my own blood.
10: No.
9: Yeah. So, anyways, he...
10: That's on you.
9: The guy comes over from making $847 million to $5 million, and then all of a sudden Cincinnati comes back and says, hey, we want $1 million back from the
11: they're going to fine him for leaving.
9: Yeah, fine him for leaving. So he says, nope, I'm not paying that. So then Cincinnati comes back and says, all right, fine, we're going to expose you for your betting, which they do. And all of a sudden now he can't. He can't play because he's under NCAA restrictions. Well, Texas Tech then goes and gets an attorney.
11: Yep. Calls says, the attorney.
9: Yep. This is what we're going to do. And one of the attorneys says, well, I know a guy that knows a guy that'll probably get him off. And,
11: yep.
9: And he has a Texas Tech helmet on his bench. And he's like, no, I can't do it. That might be a little bit of conflict of interest. But I know a buddy of mine that's a judge that would probably let him off. So they go to this next judge. And the judge says, yeah, 2-game suspension.
11: Not too big a deal.
9: Yeah.
11: Yeah.
9: Yeah, it doesn't matter. Doesn't matter what you've signed as
11: but
9: far
11: we can't
9: as
11: gamble.
9: NCAA or Big 12 rules, but yeah, you can't gamble and you
11: can't
9: have to
11: keep a casino in Texas, but we could do that.
9: Yeah, you can play. So now Texas Tech is all happy. We get Sorsby. We're going to win the Big 12, and then they just catch it from all angles. I mean, everybody now hates Texas Tech because they want to play a player.
11: I feel what Texas Tech has always been good at.
9: Well, yeah, they're the villains. They were the villains in softball too, you know. And it's like, you know. But the problem is, you got to play by the rules. And Texas Tech circumvented the rules. The problem is, they didn't do anything illegal, you know. So, but here's the thing, you know, if you agree to the rules of the Big 12 and you agree to the rules of the NCAA, and then you go out and you find a judge to circumvent that, now all of a sudden this means that there are no rules.
11: Yep.
9: You know. And there's 50 different states with 50 different gambling rules, and so now the NCAA is caught in a quandary that, you know, anybody can go get an attorney, and you've got to be able to defend yourself against 50 different litigations.
11: Yeah.
9: So, anyways, as it works out, folks, as most of you know, Sorsby, after all this pressure, I mean, it came down on Texas Tech, and I mean, it came down on them. And so what happened was then – try to save him at the last second, Kim Paxton sends a letter and says,
11: nah,
9: Big 12, you better not come down on them or we're going to come down on you.
11: The you state know. Of Texas.
9: The state of Texas.
11: We're defending that. Our own. That's the sales pitch.
9: So
11: we're
9: then,
11: defend our own.
9: Then Brent Yomark, who is the commissioner of the Big 12, gets this letter from Paxton. He's like, oh, man, I don't know what to do now because, man, state of Texas may come down. He gets a letter from the state, not the attorney general, but from two attorneys, one from Utah and one from Oklahoma, from two attorneys that says, you better go ahead with this and we will back you if you go ahead, if you do this. So now he's got attorneys saying, do it. And he's got the state attorney general of Texas saying, don't do it.
11: Don't do it.
9: So, man, what do you do if you're Brent Yomark? And he's like, I don't know what to do. So what I assumed happened was he probably made a phone call to Texas Tech and said, here's your options. Mm-hmm. You know, I have no choice but to go through with this. And you guys better do something to figure this out, because if you don't, it's going to get nasty and we may have to sanction you guys. Ugh. And now you're not going to get in the Big 12 title game, which means what?
11: We're going to block all your trade routes.
9: Oh, man. You're not making all those millions and millions of advertising dollars, right?
11: We're going to cut you off from your trade partners.
9: So Texas Tech, what they feel happened is they went to Sorsby and says, Sorsby, we're not going to let you play. We can't let you play this year. We're not going to tell you you can't be on the team, but we're not going to let you play.
11: Mm-hmm.
9: So what Sorsby's going to do is like, man, well, what do I do now?
11: Do you still get paid, though?
9: Well,
11: probably.
9: I don't know. I don't know if that what pay consideration was said to that. Probably not.
11: Hmm.
9: Probably not. I don't know. But anyway, so Sorsby says, fine, you know what? It's time for me to bail on this.
11: Oh.
9: So he says, I'm leaving Texas Tech, and I'm going to the NFL supplemental draft.
11: He's going straight to the NFL.
9: Now, all parties are satisfied. Kim Paxton's satisfied because he doesn't have to go after Yomark, which he really didn't want to do in the first place, but he was kind of forced to. Yomark's satisfied because he doesn't have to personally go after Texas Tech as a member of the Big 12, which he really didn't want to do. And Texas Tech is kind of off the hook because they don't have to play Sorsby, which they really didn't want to do after they found that out. So everybody is now
11: happy.
9: Happy. Yeah. Hmm. Here's the problem. Cincinnati, now, since they came forward and said, hey, he was gambling for 2 years, most of that $900,000, almost all of it, was while he was at Cincinnati. The story is, what's happening to Cincinnati? Why is Cincinnati not being? Well, they knew for 2 years he was sitting over there gambling.
11: If they knew for 2 years, then yeah, they should be prosecuted. Yep.
9: Yes.
11: Brought
9: so now,
11: to justice.
9: So now, Yomark is got his eyes off of Texas Tech and looking towards Cincinnati.
11: Uh-oh.
9: Because technically Tech didn't do anything illegal.
11: Well, that's a pretty...
9: Even though they circumvented the rules and went and found a sympathetic judge, they didn't do anything illegal.
11: Hmm.
9: And so the
11: now Cincinnati's better get
9: athletic director for Tech comes out and says, I want everybody to know our hands are clean. We are spotless.
11: We knew
9: Texas
11: nothing.
9: Tech did everything by the rules.
11: Yep.
9: You know. Maybe they're just smarter than everybody else, too.
11: Yeah, they're West Texans.
9: Yeah. Oh, that's right.
11: They're from here.
9: Yeah, yeah. They're not as hicks as they thought we were, are they?
11: We're
9: yeah.
11: actually smarter.
9: We got some. I wonder if they're driving Panerai station wagons around,
11: it's
9: man.
11: Possibly. Probably, maybe you call it street smart. Maybe street smarter.
9: Yeah, street smart. You know, I've got two daughters. I've got one that is so academically smart, man. She's got her master's and her... What do you call that degree above the master's? I can't remember her
11: master's. PhD?
9: Doctorate. Yeah, he's got a doctorate and all that kind of stuff. And then I've got one kid that barely finished high school, but if I was to drop one of those two into New York City with nothing in the middle of New York City and walk away and say, you got to make it, it would be that kid because she's got street smarts.
11: Yeah.
9: You know, so it's crazy how some people have that. I guess Texas Tech has the street smarts.
11: Texas Tech has the street smarts.
9: Yep,
11: they decided they needed to back off.
9: So now
11: clean their hands.
9: Let's talk a little bit about this because he's now in the supplemental draft. So what is a supplemental draft? Let's explain that to some people because a lot of people are confused over this. So you have the main draft in April, you know, with all the fanfare and the TV and all that stuff. And then what happens is, since 1977, the NFL has had a rule where there can be a supplemental draft for players that have had problems and didn't qualify for the first draft to be able to have a supplemental draft, okay? Mm. And so the way that this works, a lot of people will like, man, the Steelers need a quarterback and the Cardinals need a quarterback.
11: I feel like he's a perfect quarterback for the Browns if he's gambling.
9: Yeah, so now you're going to have multiple teams interested in Sorsby if they don't think that the gambling issue is a problem. And so how does the supplemental draft work? Because a lot of people are like, I don't know how the supplemental draft, what chance does my team have? So what happens is they divide the league into three different categories. You've got teams that had losing records. Then you've got teams that had winning records but didn't make the playoffs. And then you have teams that made the playoffs.
11: Okay.
9: So you're now in three different categories. Each one of these categories now has a right to be able to bid, all right, for a player, all right? Now I'm going to give you an example. Some of the players that were chosen out of the supplemental draft earlier, Bernie Kosar was taken in the supplemental draft. Mm. Okay, do you know who Bernie Kosar is? You probably don't know who Bernie Kosar is. Anyways, he came out of Miami and he was a quarterback in the NFL. And he wasn't trouble. He was a great kid and. He was a great quarterback. And so you have the ability to make this work. So anyways, so now you're in three different categories. So you've got teams that didn't make it, like the Giants, all right? And then you got teams that were better but didn't make the playoffs. And then you've got teams that were in the playoffs. So the Steelers are in that. So what they do is they say, okay, put your bid in. So each team bids for Sorsby. So the Steelers come in and say, We'll give up a second round draft and a third round draft in order to get him.
11: Okay.
9: Well, the Cardinals may come in and say, "Man, we want the and the Cardinals. Remember, they're in the first category. Mm. Okay, so they had a losing record, and they're going to come in and say, "Well, we're going to bid a first round draft. All right. So if nobody else bids, he's going to go to the Cardinals because they have the first right to take that since they are in that subcategory lower than the teams that were in." Playoffs.
11: His name still coach the Cardinals? Kingsbury? Isn't he still in? Didn't he go there? That's from Tech. Was he there?
9: Yep.
11: If he goes to the Cardinals, there's a whole theory.
9: Well, yeah. Yeah. So it's all, yeah. You know, you could
11: fall back
9: put it
11: on
9: that way.
11: Tech.
9: I guess you could. Yeah. But they're all saying is
10: he's assistant head coach for the Chargers?
9: Chargers. He's moved on.
10: Or Rams.
9: Is it the Rams?
10: It's the Rams.
11: He sucked over there and he's.
9: Well, you know, Kingsbury, I could go off on another whole rabbit hole on Kingsbury.
11: I just remember Kingsbury.
9: So every time you bring something up, you send me on another rabbit hole on something else, you know. But you're right. Kingsbury, for all his accolades, never really had a bunch of winning records.
11: No.
9: Even when he was with Tech.
11: Well, he had Mahomes. I remember that's the only way I think I know about him because I watched him play. Like, I watched Mahomes play there, and that was the coolest.
9: Isn't he originally from Muleshoe? I think he's originally from Muleshoe.
11: Ooh.
9: So Kingsbury?
10: Kingsbury?
9: I think, look that up for me, Mason. I think he's originally, if I'm not mistaken, he was a coach at Muleshoe.
11: Remember, everybody loved Kingsbury.
9: Yeah, yeah. I mean, he's a great offensive mind, but the problem is, as a head coach, he really hasn't torn it up in the win column.
11: Hmm.
9: So anyways, to get back to what I was talking
11: about
9: after that.
11: The Tech rant.
9: Yeah, the Tech rant. Was the fact that now he's going to go to the Cardinals versus the Steelers, okay? And that's kind of how that supplemental draft works.
11: Okay.
9: And so it's going to be interesting to see where Sorsby ends up, because here's the other thing to this, folks, is the NFL still can come in and put a fine on him, either fine him or they can put a restriction on him that he can't play like the first 5 to 7 games of the season, which really wouldn't be a big deal because if he's coming into the NFL, you want him to learn behind a quarterback anyways. But the NFL still has a chance to do that. But what they were going to do versus what Tech was going to do is
11: completely
9: nothing.
11: Different.
9: Yeah.
11: Well, what about if they went to the Steelers, or if he went to the Steelers, would you like him? Would he be, since you're
9: see the Steelers right now signed Drew Aller out of Penn State.
11: Okay.
9: And they have Will Howard out of Ohio State, who was a national champion quarterback, and they're both young developmental quarterbacks behind Aaron Rodgers.
11: Okay.
9: So I don't think the Steelers are going to go after him. I mean, they'll look at it and they may put in maybe a third round draft pick, say, "Yeah, we'll take him for a third round draft pick," but I think somebody's going to come in with a second with a second or even a first round draft pick to try to get him.
11: So he's that good out of college with all the
10: Browns
11: all
10: are
11: the
10: that
11: drama.
10: Desperate.
11: That's what I'm saying. Yeah, yeah. Isn't that what happened? What's his name? Mayweather. Not Mayweather. That was named Mayweather. That's a boxer. What's his name?
10: Mayfield.
9: Yeah, Mayfield. Yeah. Baker Mayfield.
11: Mayfield. I remember that. He was always the causing problems, and then, of course, he was at the Browns. So he'd fit in the Browns.
9: Man, I'm telling you, Baker Mayfield, when he was in college, I detested that guy. I thought he was just.
11: I remember all the drama.
9: Yep. And now he's grown up, and I kind of like him. Well, you know. Mm-hmm. So I mean, I don't know. There's just. But anyways, yeah, the supplemental draft is exactly. Yeah. Mayweather go out and maybe punch someone, you know, in a helmet, but
11: that's yeah, for a $60 million fight
10: and then run off.
11: Yeah.
9: Okay, so speaking of Mayweather, you're going to get me on another rabbit.
11: That's all right.
9: Did you hear about his finances?
11: No, is he broke? My God,
9: this guy has won over $70 million, something like that, and he is now broke. And he has a $25 million debt to the IRS, so they're put all these liens on him, and he's
11: dude's
9: got debts
11: to
9: everywhere else.
11: Going to prison,
9: man. It's crazy. He's gonna make that amount of money and be broke. But yeah. he does have a couple of fights coming up where he'll make $50 million or whatever it is per fight. So they're hoping that. So the IRS came back in and said, "Well, we can throw him in jail, but what good would he do to us in jail when he could be out there fighting?"
11: Then we can collect our money.
9: Yeah, then we can be first on the lien to collect the money.
11: Collect our money.
9: So they're like, okay, you're clear. Go ahead and just do what you want to do. So he's like,
11: wait a minute. Is he fighting McGregor?
9: No, he's not fighting McGregor. Oh,
11: okay.
9: No.
11: Well, it looked like McGregor in this video he just pulled up.
9: What? Oh, no. I don't think he's fighting McGregor.
10: I mean, he's just talking. Yeah, he's just talking about stuff.
9: Yeah. I don't think he's fighting. But anyways. He's got three or four lawsuits. One of them's for like $4.6 million. I can't remember the difference. But
11: did you watch the fight at the White House?
9: I did not watch that fight. I'm not a UFC guy.
11: My
9: stepson is, but I'm not.
11: I don't watch it all the time, but I can say that it was pretty interesting watching these fights happen in front of the White House.
9: Yeah. Well, you know, everybody gets on Trump like, I can't believe you're having a fight at the White House, but you know other presidents have done events. Now,
11: it's not
9: kicking the crap out of each other and blood flying everywhere, but you know they were musical events and arts events and all the other stuff.
11: And I think it was mainly the troops that were there, in the actual crowd, right? So I don't know. I think it is what it is.
9: Yeah,
11: it was felt American.
9: I didn't really care one way or the other. Yeah, where else? Are you going to have the president of a country have a UFC fight on the lawn of the White House?
11: Well, I mean, he was in the WWE. I think people forget that.
9: Yeah.
11: And, you know, he understands.
9: Yep, that's true. So we don't know when the draft is going to be. It's not a set date every year, but it is probably going to happen now that especially Sorsby is going to declare for that supplemental draft. So we will keep you updated, folks, on the Sorsby incident and what's going on. He's probably going to drive a panel race station wagon to the event, is what I understand. A Plymouth is what I understand.
11: He's going
9: to
11: go buy one.
9: He's old school.
11: He's going to buy one for $60,000 now, brand new.
9: Yeah, because they went for $7,400
11: back then. Yeah.
9: So
11: it's $60,000 now. It's about accurate.
9: All right, we're going to take another break. Do we have something to give away, Mason? We got anything to give away that you know of?
10: Right now?
9: Yeah. Any giveaways?
10: I mean, we can.
9: We got a giveaway?
10: Aaron's a giveaway guy, usually.
11: Oh, why don't you just. Yeah, we give away some the passes.
9: Yeah. Yeah, we got some passes to give away.
11: Whatever passes you want to have.
10: All the passes.
9: Yeah, we've got some passes coming your way. We'll get that figured out. And I figured you guys would have this done before I got here.
11: Well, I think we like to keep you on your toes.
9: Yeah, we are in West Texas, folks. Yep. I want you to know that.
11: We like to go by the seat of our pants.
9: Yeah, that's right. We're pretty smart folks here. We'll be back.
11: Rock and roll.
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2: Rock.
1: In West Texas, not North Texas.
2: Yeah.
1: West Texas. You know, I really love it when you guys play old school rock, man.
2: Which
1: Pearl Jam.
2: Okay, there we go. Yeah, and classic and rock.
1: Yeah.
2: 90s.
1: Oh, yeah, man.
3: We do classics at 9, but we blast over it on 9 o'clock on Fridays.
2: Well, yeah.
3: This is the classic hour right now.
2: Yeah.
1: Oh, man.
2: We also do classics at 2 now.
1: Oh, yeah?
3: Yeah. Classics at 2.
1: Rush, AC/DC, Boston. Oh, man.
2: I don't know. Do we have any Boston?
3: Yeah.
2: Really?
1: Yeah, More Than a Feeling. Probably one of the top 5 rock songs ever made.
2: I don't feel like I've seen that in there.
3: It's definitely in there.
2: I'm going to ask Mason again because he gets uncomfortable if you ask him a third time.
3: Well, yeah. I can pull it up here, and I can pull up the...
2: he's got to pull his receipts.
1: I think More Than a Feeling won a Grammy for, like, best rock song ever made.
2: Ever. Well, that was also, when was that Grammy given out?
1: That was back in the 70s when I was in my dad's station wagon listening to that.
2: Of course, that's when the best rock was ever made.
1: Oh, yeah,
2: in the 70s.
1: Oh, man, I'm telling you. Kind of reminds me of...
2: I wish I lived in the 70s, because everybody says it was great.
1: You ever seen Talladega Nights?
2: We're just living in the shadow.
1: Talladega Nights is one of the greatest shows ever made. You know,
2: I actually haven't seen it all.
1: Oh, you got to watch it. It's one of the funniest shows ever made, man.
3: Man, look at all those Boston songs, man.
1: Oh, look at that.
3: Including More Than a Feeling. That's
1: Peace of Mind.
3: It's pretty wild.
2: Oh. Here we go.
3: Can't believe it.
2: He's got to... See, he's, and it's funny, because I intentionally asked him to get this way.
1: Yeah.
2: But he's being more sassy because he doesn't understand him. It's just a joke.
1: Well,
2: Mason's like that. You got to understand Mason.
1: Well, he's a young guy.
2: He's a youngster.
1: Yeah. I mean, you're a little older than he is.
2: No, nope, he's
3: learning.
2: Older than me.
3: I'm still learning.
2: He's older
3: still
2: than
3: learning,
2: me.
3: Still figuring stuff out.
1: You still don't know who Hong Kong Fooey is, but other than that, it's, you know,
3: Hong Kong Fooey.
1: Yeah.
2: It's funny because Mason's older than me.
1: Yeah.
2: He's an old man.
3: Well, you know, some people take longer to learn things, man, and I just don't know what I'm doing.
2: See, I don't know why he's defending, because he's doing a great job. Do you have a clap button on that over there?
3: I don't have a clap button.
2: Thank you, Mason, for all that you do.
1: An applause button or something, yeah. You know what? I have to say this, though. He's probably smarter than both of us.
2: Oh, yeah.
4: I've got a megaphone.
2: I try to tell him.
1: All right, there's a megaphone. All right, yeah.
2: I try to tell him that, but he doesn't like compliments. So you have to not give it to him.
1: We can get up here and we can talk. We can just roll through sports, even when you don't know about sports.
2: Yeah.
1: But he can actually fix stuff.
2: Yeah, he can. Yeah,
1: he knows stuff.
2: Yeah.
1: You know. So, anyways, talking about Talladega Nights. You know, we're talking about Ricky Bobby.
2: I don't even know, but I know.
1: Yeah. That was a great show. You know, he's talking about Highlander. He says, "What is Highlander? Ricky Booby, what is Highlander?"
2: Oh.
1: It only won Oscar for best show ever made.
2: Ever. Did it make, what year was that? 1976? Best show?
1: No, I have to tell you, that's a late 80s, early 90s show. So, anyways, that's...
2: Well, in the 90s, that's okay. Everyone says that was the best time to be alive, too.
1: Yeah. Yeah, that's true.
2: No one ever says that about the 2000s or the 10s or the 20s.
1: The 80s and 90s had the best shows, you know.
2: Yeah.
1: Mm. So, anyways, we won't go off on that because I could spend an hour talking about
2: that's
1: that.
2: That's true.
1: So, anyways, let's talk a little bit about the World Cup. The World Cup is going on, folks, and this is a big deal for the U.S. You know, I mean, it's bringing in billions of dollars into the U.S., and These people are coming over from Japan and from Britain, and they're trying this American fast food, and they're blown away. But you know what? The number one food item that foreigners are blown away with, and TSA is having troubles because they're trying to sneak it in their luggage by the quarts. So it's a liquid.
2: Cane sauce.
1: Close.
3: Mm.
1: Ranch dressing.
2: Ranch dressing.
1: They are infatuated with ranch dressing.
2: I mean,
1: TSA is having a horrible time because of ranch dressing.
2: That's accurate.
3: Mm.
1: Yeah.
2: Imagine if they just invaded ranch over there, man. They could start putting ranch on all kinds. Especially like the Asian countries. My friend was over there not too long ago, and he was eating all the bugs. He was showing me all the bugs they were frying and eating.
1: Grasshoppers.
2: And, I mean, that and, I don't know, it looks
1: stink
2: like some
1: bugs
2: crazy
1: and,
2: stuff.
1: Yeah.
2: But if you dip that in some ranch, who knows?
1: Yeah. It's like, you know, these guys,
2: the game.
1: These guys that go out hunting, you know, and they kill this antelope. And have you ever eaten antelope? It's
2: I've
1: not
2: never
1: really
2: had
1: very
2: antelope.
1: Good,
2: no.
1: You know, but they come back and they say, well, they didn't cook it right. That, you know, they didn't douse it in all this barbecue and they didn't sauce and then they didn't dip it in ranch and they didn't do all that. And it's like, oh, now I see why you like it.
2: Yeah.
1: Yeah, I understand that now, you know. Not that I'm a big hunter, never was a big hunter, but anyways, that's, you know, they always brag about how much barbecue sauce they have to put their wild there. Game on to make it taste good.
2: So. Yeah.
1: Anyways, yeah, they're having problems with ranch dressing, but I will tell you this much, the USA did win their first game.
2: That's good.
1: They beat Paraguay. Do we have a little clip? Did you get that clip that I sent you, Mason, by any chance?
3: Yeah, I got it.
1: Do you want to play that for me? As the USA is on a roll, folks.
2: They better be. It's 250th year.
1: There's a first goal if you're on Facebook and you can watch us. Number two. Left-footed into the corner.
4: Sensational! Almiron doing well, and they've set themselves
1: up. Paraguay gets one.
4: And it's the substitute. This is Reyna. Oh!
1: The last goal. 4-1.
4: Gio Reyna
1: puts it into the right side of the goal, but great. The USA looked really good. Their midfield looked good. Their attackers in the front looked really good. They were passing. They were spreading the field. They were running the sidelines. They were staying off. They weren't offsides on a lot of these passes. They looked like they actually really knew what they were doing. And you know, this is going to be a big deal. This is going to be a big deal with the World Cup. But the big thing, you know, is their big striker. May be out for this game. And so it's going to be interesting. They're deciding whether they want to, you know, whether they're going to play. Let's see, what's his name? I got it here somewhere. But Pucciani or something like that is his name. I can't remember his name. But anyways, if he plays, then they really have a good chance. Now, they're playing Australia. Australia had them down 2-0 in a friendly match. Earlier, and the United States came back and won that game in the second half, and so they've got some confidence over the Australians. They've got to clear the ruse off the property.
2: See, that sounds too United Kingdom. I don't know. All I know is they say it's that they're the Texas of England.
1: Yeah,
2: Australia. So.
1: Well, they're actually not United. Part of the United Kingdom.
2: Or, sorry.
1: But they were ruled by the United Kingdom for a while.
2: Yeah. So they were the Texans.
1: Yeah, they were the, you're right, they were the Texans. They were kind of
2: the
1: country folk,
2: yeah,
1: you know, of that. But now Australia, you ever been to Sydney before?
2: I have not. I would love to go.
1: Beautiful city. It's a beautiful city.
2: Maybe one day. Maybe if I was born in the 70s.
1: Yeah. Yeah, it was easier to fly back then. Yeah. Planes had panel ray stations.
2: And you could smoke
1: panel rays on the side of
2: the. You could smoke cigarettes on them, huh?
1: Yeah, you could smoke in the cigarette.
2: Classier time. Really.
1: Yeah, it was. It was.
2: You could smoke on a cigarette. People were nice. Smoke on a plane, they were a whole lot nicer to you.
1: Sitting right next to you, this guy lights up a cigar. You ever seen Columbo?
2: No.
1: Come on.
2: No, I suck.
1: I really hope that there's some folks out there that are older that know what Columbo is. That's one of the greatest all-time detective movies ever. I sit and watch all the time. My wife just rolls her eyes at me like I'm dumb.
2: So it's kind of like old westerns?
1: Anyways, he would go in and he would smoke cigars everywhere he went.
2: Okay.
1: You know what I mean? You know, in the hospital, you know.
2: And it was okay.
1: Yeah, it was.
2: Because he was a detective. Did. Yeah. And... He was classy.
1: Pulisic is his name. If Pulisic doesn't play, then this game is going to be a really, really tight game. If he does play, the Americans really have a big edge in this game. And this game is at 2 o'clock.
2: I really hope we win.
1: On Friday. Today is Friday, isn't
2: it? It is today.
1: So I think that game is at 2 o'clock today. And the Scots play tonight at 5 o'clock as... they got a big game going on, so I will tell you what some of these games are because I do have them here.
2: Did you see about Scotland that they drank all of the beer in Boston?
1: Yes,
2: and so they ran out of beer.
1: Yep,
2: in the city
1: they ran
2: of Boston.
1: Out of beer. Yep, and so they play at 5 o'clock today. And Mexico City also won as they beat the Koreans. I think South Korea. They are now in the knockout stage automatically. If the United States wins their game today, they will be in the knockout stage. They're more than likely have have solidified a spot in the knockout
2: stage. I feel like we better win because we're hosting it. On top of that, it's 250 years, you know.
1: Yeah.
2: They better get out
1: they
2: there.
1: They should. Yeah. Scotland beat Haiti and now play Morocco at 5 p.m. today. All right? So that's going to be a good game. I love the Scots, man. The Scots are just awesome.
2: Yeah, they were even cleaning up all the foreign countries.
1: Yeah, even Japan. Mm-hmm. Japan would clean up the stadium before they left.
2: And Americans wouldn't do that. We're too entitled. Man.
1: But you know what? I kind of look at that as I'm taking someone's job away. You know, they got to pay someone to come in and clean that stadium. And now Fred that comes in and cleans that up can't provide for his family. So,
2: I mean, I guess that means we should just throw all our stuff on the ground.
1: Yeah, just throw it on the ground like Fred cleaned up. Yep. But he's got a job.
2: I don't know.
1: You know?
2: Yeah.
1: I don't know. That's two ways to look at it.
2: I think you can make it easier on Fred. Just everybody just kind of do a little bit better.
1: So when you go to the movie, do you leave your popcorn on the floor or do you pick it up and take it in?
2: Movie theater specifically, because Jake's the one that cleans it up. leave it. Because
1: you know him.
2: But I used to work at the movie theater, so I understand when people were just complete jerk sometimes and just
1: throw
2: tossed everything.
1: The
2: poured their whole Coke in the pile.
1: Yeah,
2: on the floor
1: on
2: with
1: the floor.
2: All the popcorn. Yeah,
1: and then you step on it. It's sticky on your tennis shoes. You know,
2: and then you got 5 minutes to clean for the next movie. So you're like trying to. Some people are jerks and some people are not. And maybe they just don't think about it. Maybe you're not being a jerk. I'm sorry if I'm talking to you, but maybe you just gotta.
1: Don't think about it.
2: Just clean.
1: But are you taking Jake's?
2: No.
1: Are you taking his?
2: I don't think so.
1: His job away. If you,
2: no,
1: you don't throw your popcorn on the floor.
2: Yeah, somebody still has to take the trash out. So if you at least put it in the trash can and be respectful, I think it's you know.
1: Well, Jake, we want you to know you now have job security.
2: You have job security.
1: Yeah, regardless if the Japanese go to this movie or not, you have job security.
2: I mean, if the Japanese went to the movie, the theaters would be cleaner than they've been in a long time.
1: So. Yeah. But, you know, I can remember, you know, going to Highlander back in the 70s, my dad's panel ray station wagon, you know, and throwing the popcorn on the floor.
2: You threw it on the floor, and then who picked it up then? Was that your job for chores?
1: No, it wasn't
2: mine.
1: Does
2: that make
1: sense? Sure. But I secured somebody's job, so I feel pretty good about that. You know, so anyways, it's going to be interesting to see how the United States does on this. If they win this game, they are more than likely in the knockout round. This is going to be a fun one to watch. So I will definitely be tuning in on that today at 2 o'clock this afternoon. For the USA to do that. So it's going to be interesting. Now, as far as the schedule is concerned, Canada won big, like 6-0 over Qatar. And so the United States, let's see here. Today is the Netherlands and Sweden play, Germany and the Ivory Coast play. Spain and Saudi Arabia will be a pretty good one. Argentina and Austria is going to be a great one. Norway and Senegal are playing each other, and England and Ghana are playing. England had a pretty tough match, got by theirs 4-2. So it's going to be interesting to see. Morocco and Haiti are going to be playing each other, and, you know, just a lot of good games. Japan and Sweden will be a great game. That's coming up on the 25th. So anyways, all these games coming up, and the United States needs to win this game. So let's pull for the USA, folks, on that one for sure. America. We got 2 minutes left. I want to talk a little bit about the College World Series.
2: Rock.
1: God, College World Series. You got to love it. Man, you hear that? Hear those aluminum bats? You know, they can use those aluminum bats. Tink. You hear that? Tink.
2: Yep.
1: You know, that's awesome. Oklahoma has worked their way into the championship against UNC. Everybody thought it was going to be Georgia and UNC in the final. And Oklahoma, I watched that knockout game. Oklahoma's pretty balanced. They are on a roll right now.
2: Ready
1: They're on
2: go.
1: An 8-1 roll right now, and they knocked out Georgia out of the World Series, and they are now coming in with a full head of steam to take on a UNC team that is really balanced and really good. And so Oklahoma, the Sooners group, is playing. I mean, they're playing like a team of destiny. They beat Georgia, who's the number two. And, you know, this manager, I think his name is Skip Johnson.
2: Skip.
1: Really doing, yeah, Skip Johnson.
2: I bet he was born in the Panhandle. I bet he lived through the 70s.
1: I'll bet he did too. And I'll bet Skip. I bet you he lives in the panhandle.
2: I bet he's from,
1: I'll go over and see Booger and Skip. They're over on the left.
2: Skip down there on the corner and take a little left or right.
1: Yep.
2: County Road 5.
1: They live next to Daryl and his brother Daryl.
2: Daryl. Yep.
1: So, anyways, North Carolina, though, they've arrived as a team of destiny. They've got 8 wins over the top 10. And they're on a roll. 19 years after coming up short, they've come up short in the championship game 2 years in a row. Oregon State has beaten them out 2 years in a row game.
2: Oregon's uniforms are always cool, thanks to Nike.
1: Yeah, this is Oregon State, the
2: Beavers. Oh, never mind. No, that's cool. Wait, same cool? Same Oregon?
1: Yeah. Well, no, there's Oregon and there's Oregon State.
2: Okay.
1: Yeah, so Oregon State are the Beavers. Oregon is the Ducks.
2: Okay.
1: Yeah, the
2: Quack. Never mind. Yeah. Oregon State's not as cool.
1: Yeah, Oregon's the Ducks, the Quack Attack. Yep.
2: Wreck them. Yeah. Hook them. Yeah, Quack Attack.
1: Yeah, the Quack Attack is the one that wrecked Tech in the playoffs this year. So, that's what it is. But that's about all we got, folks, there. Make sure you watch that. That's going to be a fun one to watch. I wanted to get to some recruiting rankings in the Big 12, which we're going to get to. Watch out for Houston, folks.
2: That's right.
1: They're going to be the surprise team. That Wigman quarterback is good, and they've got some talent coming up. They're going to be fun to watch. We'll talk a little bit about the Big 12 next week. That's kind of what we do. But in the meantime, we're signing out.
2: Yep. And if you want a $125 gift certificate to Weekends, call now, 806-545-0036. It's 806-545-0036.
1: I'm Mike Mitchell along with Aaron McKinney.
2: McDan.
1: Yep. We're in the Texas Panhandle, folks.
2: Yeah.
1: All right.
2: 806-545-0036.
1: Have a good one.
2: Hello.
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1: Fox News, I'm Roger Stern. Two of President Trump's envoys are in Switzerland with Vice President J.D. Vance to follow. Talks with Iran set to begin tomorrow.
2: This as Israel and Hezbollah agreed to reinstitute a shaky ceasefire yesterday amid their fighting in southern Lebanon. An end to the conflict there is part of the deal between the U.S. and Iran.
1: Fox's Max Gordon, another possible stumbling block. It's not clear if Iran has reclosed the Strait of Hormuz. Early voting underway today in the New York City primaries, and the city's leaders trying to push Democrats in a clear direction.
3: Democratic Socialist Mayor Zohra Mamdani says the Democratic Party needs to change and get a backbone, and he means electing more Democrats further to the left and more socialists.
1: Fox's Brian Yenis. 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
11: Toy Story 5. Jesse, Buzz, and the gang are back in Toy Story 5. 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
16: What did you steal?
17: Secrets. The data they paid me to protect.
16: Are they people?
17: No.
11: Disclosure Day. We are not alone in the universe. Steven Spielberg, director of E.T., War of the Worlds, and Close Encounters of the Third Kind, brings you the story of the day the world learns the truth about life on other planets. Some will rejoice, others will revolt. Some will embrace the truth, others will deny it. Some will find peace, others will make war. But the day is coming. Which one will you be when they disclose the truth?
18: I found something. In the store. I found a place.
11: Back rooms. If you're not careful, you'll find yourself trapped in the back rooms. Step in the wrong spot. Walk through the walls. You'll find a place with mono yellow lighting, the hum buzz of fluorescent lights, the stink of old moist carpet, and approximately 600 million square miles of randomly segmented empty rooms. God save you if you hear something wandering around nearby, because it sure heard you.
19: Look, I know how this sounds, but you gotta understand, it's massive in there.
20: My God, he stands her! Not her!
21: My pronouns are they, them.
20: He stabbed them!
19: Did you like Scary Movie? Did you like Scary Movie 2? How about Scary Movies 3, 4, and 5? How about Terrifier? Maybe Night Swim? The Mummy? Friday the 13th? Have you ever seen an A24 film? Do you hate Mondays?
22: Hello, Tuesday.
19: Well then, congratulations. Scary Movie has it all.
22: We beg.
19: The Scary Movie franchise is back for the sixth time, and so are the Wayne brothers that brought you the first two. Come see them riff on all the scary movies that have defined us the last 10 years, with old and new jokes sure to be uploaded to TikTok a day after they air.
7: Mom, Santa gave me a severed arm.
23: Be sure to thank him.
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25: Hey there, y'all. I'm Dathan, and this is What's Cooking in Pampa.
19: That's good.
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You better believe you'll be coming back for more tomorrow and tomorrow and tomorrow. That's all I've got to say. Tune in later to hear what's cooking in Pampa. 90!

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